0: Daily View Workday, it's RB with you. It's time to check in with the latest in news headlines. We'll come back with some entrance, a bit of Teddy Swims for you, plus this track from Rihanna. That track was written by Sia and it was also produced by Benny Blanco, which is Selena Gomez's husband as well. It also, very aptly, went a diamond, not just in America, but also in Poland, of all places. It's on the way after 11 o'clock right here on Chilli.
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1: This is exciting. This is too exciting.
0: I agree. Hannah Ferguson, one of our faves on this show, founder of Cheek Media and co-host of Big Small Talk, the podcast, joins us with some big news. Hannah, welcome.
2: Thank you for the applause, guys. I need that endorsement. That's two votes, but you don't live anywhere near me, so it's such unfortunate, guys. Thanks for having me. Yes, this week it has been announced that I'll be running in the federal seat of Grainler at the next election, federal election, and that is the Prime Minister Anthony Albanese seat. So wow. I'm going to stand as an independent, yes.
1: Wow.
0: Taking on the big dog. This is your shot at the king. Don't they say you only get one shot at the king? This is it. Was this deliberate? Do you live in that electorate, or were you like, I'm going to move so I can take on the big dog?
2: I live in that electorate. I was actually born in this electorate. I was born here.
0: Oh, right.
2: I've been saying it all week. I was born in this electorate in 1998, and at that time, Albo had already been in the job for 2 years.
0: Wow.
2: Yes. He's been the local member for 30 years here. And my whole point, really, with this, guys, is like, 30 years ago, when I was sort of

0: 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Never miss a moment from your favourite radio shows.
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2: Welcome back to On Purpose, the

0: I think I was somewhere and I heard Man, I Feel Like a Woman. I was like, you know what? I can go one better.
1: I can go the Twain train. Yeah. All aboard. Choot, choot. Well, the song I've gone with today is based on...
0: Means you're still the one.

0: house, hanging by a moment. It's here on Chili Breakfast, 7:15, and you're pretty impressed with me already.
1: Yeah, I am. It's been a weird start of the morning for you. It's a full Macca's. It's not even breakfast. You've just gone a Macca's meal.
0: Yeah, I'm hungry. Jeez,
1: you're eating stone cold chips.
0: Yeah, fries. They're not stone cold.
1: Well, I doubt they're warm. You also eat them individually and you chomp them down from end to end. You don't just put it in your mouth. You go chomp, chomp, chomp, chomp, chomp.
0: I'm enjoying it at the moment. You know, normally I grab a handful and I just shove that in my mouth.
1: And what did you call that? Clumping.
0: Clumping.
1: Yeah.
0: I was about to make a Simpsons reference, but I dare not because I know there'll be an impression game coming up. But right now, let's get a Daily Donut on.
1: Well, I love that we're talking Macca's, Nick, because that's exactly where we're going with the Daily Donut.
0: Are we actually?
1: We are actually.
0: Hallelujah.
1: It is a whopper of a big